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1: All the times that you rain on my parade. In all the clubs you get in using my name.

0: When you're missing home, only know you love her when you let her go. 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